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It's powered by Trumi. Next chance play and win going to be tomorrow morning, 8:20 with Brian. So here's what I would suggest, okay? 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

0: 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Always better music for a better night. I'm Rusty Keys. Do you count your steps? Are you one of those step counters? I know that was like a really big thing there for a while, but it seems like it's maybe kind of gone down in popularity recently. But I guess counting your steps is a good thing to do. 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

0: 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Another one's coming up.
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0: 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Another long set plays next.
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You know, it's not the same as you were. In long sets every hour. Another one's coming up.

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the worst thing that can happen on a Friday? 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

0: FM 100.3 with Sia. And I really wonder if anybody's ever went on the radio and called her Sia, simply because they didn't know. I've heard that happen before. It is Feel Good Friday. What's up? Brian in the morning. It is 6:15 and looking really good today, too. That is if you like sun and upper 70s kind of weather. If so, today's your day, like 78. Tomorrow's looking great, too. Some changes, though, coming in on Sunday. And we'll let KSL5's Matt Johnson fill us in a little after 7:30, as he always does. So welcome to the weekend for some. Taking the day off or working remotely. Either way, thank you for listening. And you do realize that the money for the secret sound will be at $6,000 Monday morning. That is if we don't happen to get a correct guest today. So five more times starting at 8:20. We'll play it along with Trumi. Jackpot's at $5,875. Good amount. Good amount. And some great news if you're just headed out. There are no crashes whatsoever right now that we're seeing. But we do have some construction delays on eastbound I-80 as you're approaching Foothill Drive. Otherwise, I-15 is still moving at pretty great speeds as you head into downtown.
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0: FM 100.3, better music on Feel Good Friday with Alex Warren. And here we are at 6:30, exactly. I know that some alarms ought to be going off right now. Many of you waking up to FM 100.3, and thanks for that. I do every morning, 3:48 a.m. with Brian Fox. Just, are you filling up for the weekend? Just know that it's going to cost you. Gas prices keep going up. Average price in Utah now is $4.60 a gallon. Don't know how long we can keep this up. We certainly don't want it to reach that elusive $5 a gallon. But I'll tell you who has our back is BYU Super Mileage Club. 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I mean, how is that even possible? Anyway, throughout the year, the club meets weekly. They design, they develop new and improved super mileage cars just for this competition. 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Cool stuff to share, along with Pella Windows. 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We like...
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0: It is 6:35, and right off the bat, we are seeing slow and go traffic on eastbound I-80 as you head in the mouth of Parley's Canyon. Probably going to want to give yourself 10 or so extra minutes there. I-15, though, has been problem-free all morning. So no delays heading to Salt Lake City. We do have some slowdown on SR36, though, as you head through Lake Point in that construction zone. Traffic is rough, but your parking lot doesn't have to be. Keep it smoother than your summer playlist with Go Pave Utah. That is GoPaveUtah.com.

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0: with The Weeknd during The Weeknd, almost. And it is, for some, Feel Good Friday. It is better. Music with Brian in the morning, 6:49. Hope you're right where you need to be. And we're looking at a pretty decent day, according to KSL5's Matt Johnson. 78 and sunny. Tomorrow about the same, maybe a little cooler, but the bottom's going to fall out from under through on Sunday. Looks like a drop into the 50s and a little bit stormy. So Saturday looks great. And, of course, he'll fill us in just after 7:30 this morning, as he always does. And some things to do, considering this weekend, even starting tonight, you can check out Starry Nights, Taylorsville's weekly concert series, starting at 5:30 today at Centennial Plaza. It is free. There's Farm Fest this weekend, Wheeler Farms' annual spring celebration, offering wagon rides and demos and lots of stuff for the kids. 9 to 1 tomorrow. It, too, is free. And there's the Utah Food Festival. The Natural History Museum of Utah hosting their annual showcase of local artisans and workshops tomorrow and Sunday. And how about one more? Living Traditions. They have a multicultural festival going on. Ton of fun food, art, and live performances from all around the world at Washington Square Park and Library Square tomorrow through Sunday. So a few places to ponder this weekend with Bullfrog's Buzz. And we are back with a quick traffic check and that Secret Sound jackpot. Remember, at 820, it's worth $5,875.
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0: 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And we're spotting a new accident in North Salt Lake as you're heading northbound on Redwood Road, just as you're heading off the overpass of I-215. It's moved over to the right shoulder, though. We also have big delays eastbound I-80 as you're trying to head into Parley's Canyon. It's going to take you a good extra 10, at least, to get through that. Otherwise, I-15. Look at I-15. Looking great from Ogden down to Provo.

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101.3 is Feel Good Friday. We're at 7:10. Are you ready to see a show at the Shell? Really big show at the Shell. How about four tickets to see country star Lauren Elena on May 25th? A little bit of country, a little bit of rock and roll. Let's make it happen. Caller 10 801

0: 100.3. Can't wait to see him in November. Teddy swims on Feel Good Friday with Brian Fox in the morning. And Monica is dropping the kids off at school. You know how many moms are doing the same thing right now?
1: Probably too many.
0: So we're all in sync. And Monica, how would you like tickets to country star Lauren Elena?
1: I think my girls would love that.
0: I think we better make this happen.
1: Oh my goodness, that's so great.
0: We've got 4 tickets to us here. She'll be there on May 25th. It's always a great place to see a show. You know, a show at the Cherichelle.
1: Yeah.
0: And if anybody would like to join you, they can get tickets at the Cherichelle website, cira.org.
1: Wonderful.
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0: So traffic appears to be moving right along for you on I-15 heading into Salt Lake City on the northbound or southbound side of things. Although we are still seeing a touch of slowing if you're headed out of Tooele County on SR-36 through the construction in Lake Point. And we're seeing slowdowns also on 2100 North now if you're heading from Saratoga Springs into American Fork.

0: 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Huntrix on Feel Good Friday. We're to 7:35. Must be that time for Weather Chat with KSL5's Matt Johnson. Well, that really worked with the music, didn't it? That was quite the intro. Yeah. Right on schedule, though. And I was just going to ask you, is it possible if I can give some good news while you give out the not-so-good news regarding the weather forecast?
1: We could do that, I guess.
0: Okay.
1: I'll let you have it.
0: I just want to say that today, thank you, 78 degrees and sunny. I mean, there may be a cloud floating by, maybe right. Two. Tomorrow, same thing, 74. But then on Sunday, and this is where you come in.
1: Yeah, Sunday, this is kind of the bad news. A bit of a weekend divided. 57 is all we get for a high on Sunday.
0: Wow, that's a drop.
1: So, yeah, it's going to be about 20 degrees cooler than today, and a chance for PM showers. Some of those showers will linger into Monday. By Monday afternoon, high of only 54.
0: Wow.
1: That's almost 20 below the normal. And, you know, something I'll say is watch out for the garden. Monday morning and Tuesday morning, lows could dip off into the upper 30s. Not guaranteed to damage your garden, but we're past Mother's Day now, so anything into the 30s is concerning.
0: Yeah.
1: Maybe cover it up if you're a little concerned about it. So.
0: That's good to know. Like what, tomatoes?
1: Yeah, tomatoes, the more sensitive plants. You know, I think beets, you know, carrots, onions, those are pretty hardy.
0: Wow.
1: But yeah.
0: You're really into your agriculture.
1: I used to be a gardener.
0: Wow, I did not know that.
1: Yeah. And
0: I learn new things about you every day.
1: Yeah.
0: Anyway, great job, and thank you for a spectacular weekend, at least half of it. And we will catch you again on Monday. Have a great one.
1: Okay, let's do it.
0: All right, 7:37. We've got a Secret Sound jackpot of $5,875 at 820, powered by Trumi.
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1: Well, traffic is rough. 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We're starting to see just a tad slowing on northbound I-15 at 3300 South. And if you're heading southbound through Farmington and then again in North Salt Lake, you can just see a lot of slowing there too. We do have a crash on northbound State Street in Salt Lake, which is near 40th South. It's moved over to the right shoulder. And then another accident on eastbound I-80 at 7200 West. But most are able to drive right through that one.

0: FM 100.3, better music on Feel Good Friday, the Chainsmokers with Coldplay at 7:54. I know many of you just now waking up to FM 100.3. You know, those who either take the day off or work remotely on Friday. And we thank you for that. I do. I wake up to us every morning, 3:48 a.m. with Brian Fox. And if you happen to be filling up for the weekend, just know that it is going to cost you. Gas prices keep going up. Average price in Utah, as of yesterday, is $4.60 a gallon. I just don't know how long we can keep this up. We certainly don't want it to reach the elusive $5 a gallon. And I'll tell you, though, who has our back? BYU Super Mileage Club. Brought these guys up earlier. They took first place at the 2026 Shell Eco Marathon, and a very well-deserved first place, because they designed a car that gets, get this, 2,145 miles on just 1 gallon of gas. I mean, how is that even possible? Anyway, throughout the year, this team, they meet weekly to design and develop a new car, a new and improved super mileage car just for this competition. And students from universities across the world compete to see who could build, you know, the most fuel efficient vehicle, and leave it to BYU's Super Mileage Club to pull off the win. See, now we got to try to get that same design into the mainstream real world. See, then $5 a gallon gas won't sting so much. Anyway, great job, guys, and cool stuff to share. So we did, along with Pella Windows, and it's going to be sunny and 78 along the Wasatch Front. Don't forget that secret sound powered by Truman.
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0: Okay, quick traffic check. Southbound delays remain on I-15 as you head between Farmington and Centerville, and then again from the North Interchange into downtown. And if you're on the northbound side, you'll have slowdowns between the South Interchange and I-80. On the west side of the valley, we do have delays on Mountain View Corridor and Bangor Highway from about 4500 South over to the 201 Freeway. This summer, celebrate life's biggest moments at the Joseph Smith Memorial Building. 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

0: 100.3 on Feel Good Friday with Bruno Mars and Better Music with Brian in the morning and, well, feel good weather. How could it not be? 78 and sun along the Wasatch Front. Really nice. And a quick heads up with what is happening June 4th. That is the day that we, along with our sister stations, all come together to help raise money for the kids served by Primary Children's Hospital. Yes, Giveathon Day. And, you know, we hear during that day some incredibly compelling stories from these kids. And it's, I'll tell you, it is hard not to appreciate all of the amazing things Primary Children's is able to do, saving lives and helping hundreds of amazing kids. I mean, it's also tough not to, you know, get a little emotional when you hear some of what they have to say about each of their journeys. You know, many receive care there daily. Many kids do. And it's just so great to see these kids doing so well after, you know, the amazing care they've received for Primary Children's Hospital. So the Primary Children's Giveathon will be with us on June 4th because it's the child first and always. 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
0: Well, if you happen to be in Mid-Valley, we are seeing slowdowns on northbound I-15 from Midvale into Murray right now, and then southbound I-15 from the North Interchange down to Salt Lake City. And we also have a crash for you to watch for in Heber City. It's on Main Street at 600 South. It's causing delays for some drivers who are trying to head northbound. Traffic is rough, but your parking lot doesn't have to be. Keep it smoother than your summer playlist with Go Pave Utah. GoPaveUtah.com. That is GoPaveUtah.com.
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0: 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And hello, who's this?
1: Oh, this is Betsy.
0: Oh, hey, Betsy. Well, I'm Brian. Hi. Good talking to you. Now, is Betsy, is that another name for Elizabeth?
1: Not in my case, but yes.
0: Okay, so, well, I was 50% right.
1: Yeah.
0: What do you say, Betsy? You have a pretty good idea what it might be?
1: Maybe. We'll give it a try.
0: It's a solid maybe. Well, here it comes.
1: Okay.
0: Brace yourself.
1: I think it's just water dripping into a metal bowl.
0: Water dripping into a metal bowl. I like it. For $5,875, it's not, Betsy.
1: Darn, okay.
0: So try it again. I'm sure you've got a backup to that backup guess.
1: Oh, yeah. We have a list.
0: Awesome. Well, I'll talk to you then at 9:20, and we'll raise the money here to $5,900. Wow.
1: Awesome. Okay, thank you.
0: Thanks, Betsy.
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0: FM 100.3, Feel Good Friday. You know it with that one, Olivia Dean. Everyone is so into Olivia. With Brian Fox in the morning, all the variety you could possibly want for a work day or even if you're not working. That's what Feel Good Friday is all about. We have the Secret Sound. 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And I do believe Maurice might know what the Secret Sound is.
1: Oh, my gosh. I've missed out on so much of the guesses. I'm just, like, having to use my, hopefully, Vivitar imagination.
0: Let's give it a shot. See what you come up with.
1: Thank you, operator, for helping me to place this call.
0: Still checking. And here we go.
1: Okay, so, like, you're on a touch computer screen, you're swiping.
0: So, swiping a computer screen such that it will go to the next tab.
1: Right, yeah.
0: Interesting.
1: Wrong.
0: Well, sound effect.
1: Just get the buzzer.
0: The sound effect that comes with it. Yeah, it's wrong. Unfortunately, it's not the right one. But I'll tell you, Maurice, the money adds up. We're adding another 25 to the till. Looks like we're at 59.25 with Rebecca at 11.20.
1: Thank you so much, and happy Father's Day. Take care and safety to you and your family.
0: To you, too.
1: I was wrong.
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the 100.3's Olivia Dean on a feel-good Friday. Hi, it's Rebecca, and it is beautiful today. Sunshine, highs right around 77. We'll be in the low 70s tomorrow. Ooh.

0: 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Hi, it is Rebecca with FM 100.3. By the way, a few minutes ago at 10 o'clock, the Matchbox 20 concert tickets went on sale so that you can see them at the Utah State Fair in September. 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So check the teething toys you have at your home and check to see if it's part of that Amazon recall.
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If you're a Batman fan, next year's movie, well, it's just been announced that Scarlett Johansson is joining the cast with Robert Pattinson.

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0: 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It is a feel-good Friday, and we're almost at $6,000 in our secret sound jackpot powered by Trumi. It's Rebecca. Who's calling in? Who's this?
1: This is Tammy.
0: Tammy, you're calling number 10. Woohoo!
1: Yay!
0: I love how determined you are to win this. We are at $5,925. And simply to kick off the weekend with all that money, all you need to do is guess that sound. So are you ready for us to play it for you?
1: Sure.
0: And one more time for really good luck. Okay, Tammy!
1: All right, this is out of the box, but I'm just going to go for it. I think it's when you switch the switch on your breaker box in your house.
0: Oh, yeah. Either you're doing it as a prank or you're doing it on purpose. Which one?
1: On purpose.
0: Just kidding. Not trying to give anyone a bad idea. Tammy, it is not flipping the switch.
1: Okay.
0: But keep the out of the box going, okay? Because creativity
1: will
0: get you to it. All right, we're up to $5,950, and we play again. The Secret Sound, powered by Trumi at 120 with FM 100.3. Have a great Friday.
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welcome John Cougar Mellencamp for your lunch hour on a Friday. 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It's true. 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
1: Giving you better music for a better lunch hour to kick off the weekend together. It's Rebecca, and it's beautiful today. Fair skies, highs in the upper 70s. We'll be in the 70s tomorrow, too. But you don't have to worry about watering your grass again, because rain is expected coming on Sunday and Monday. Temperatures are dropping into the 50s, too. Big 20-degree drop. Whoa.

0: 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It's a feel good Friday with the sunshine. 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

Gotta love the piano. Elton John, Hold Me Closer with Britney Spears. Hi, it is Rebecca. Would you like to hold some cash closer? $5,950 to be exact. That's how much is in our secret sound jackpot powered by Trumi. Your next chance to guess that sound is coming up in less than 10 minutes.

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0: 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Hello, it is Rebecca, and we're ready to give away some secret sound cash. Who's this?
1: Katie.
0: Hi, Katie. It's Rebecca, and well, you know that we've got $5,950 bucks on the line. I mean, no pressure.
1: Yeah. I feel none.
0: I'm so glad. Okay, so you know how we play. We're going to play you that secret sound, then you give us the answer, and it's going to be right, and you'll kick off the weekend with almost 6,000 bucks. So here we go. Okay. 3, 2, 1. Here it is. Okay, I think we got a winner. What do you think it is?
1: Well, I think I'm really wrong, but I think it's pushing a button on a phone, like an office phone.
0: A button on an office phone, so not a smartphone.
1: No.
0: Okay, is it pushing that button for all that money? I hate to tell you, you're not right. You're like, I knew it wasn't going to be right. All it takes is to be right once to get the money, okay?
1: All right, thanks.
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Starting May 21st, it's Rebecca with FM 100.3. I'm Emily out, so I hope you have a great weekend, but hang tight. Rusty Keys has got two concert tickets to send you to see Niall Horan at the Maverick Center next year. That's coming your way at 2:20 on FM 100.3.

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the worst thing that can happen on a Friday? 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

0: Olivia Dean, and it's so easy to fall in love with me here at FM 100.3, especially when I'm giving things away. I mean, you know, I become your best friend all of a sudden, don't I? Yeah? Ask Mark. Mark Dykstra in Logan. Oh, I love Logan. Such a beautiful place. Anyway, he just picked up those tickets for a little date night to see Niall Horan at the Maverick Center. That's going to be May 18th. Of next year, of 2027. 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

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Tomorrow looking great weather-wise, and there's some fun things to do. Utah Food Festival, that's going to be up at the Natural History Museum, and RSL playing tomorrow night at 7:30. I'll smile.

It's better music for a better feel-good Friday with FM 100.3. We got to open up the prize closet. I got a couple of tickets for you to go see Riverdance. It's the 30th anniversary tour. Riverdance has been around for 30 years. It's going to be live at the Eccles. It's going to be starting actually 1 week from tonight. Caller 10, you win. 801-575-1100.

0: Smith doing a little stargazing here at FM 100.3. Always better music for a better day at work. Tanya, it's Feel Good Friday. How you doing?
1: I'm doing really well.
0: Excellent. You should. It's a Feel Good Friday. I hope you're doing really well.
1: Fridays are awesome.
0: You're also calling number 10.
1: Really?
0: Yes. So you get to go see Riverdance as they celebrate their 30th anniversary.
1: That is amazing.
0: Can you do the Riverdance, or are you just going to sit there and watch?
1: I think I'll be watching.
0: Yeah, me too.
1: Here. Yeah.
0: I trip over my own feet doing that kind of thing. I know what kind of dork I am. That's just not going to work very well. It's at the Eccles Theater. It's going to be doing 5 performances starting next Friday, and that's when you get to go. 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Have fun.
1: Thank you.
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0: 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Long set the better music. For a better day. Another one's coming up.
1: It's a beautiful day, gorgeous, love it. 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

0: music for a better feel-good Friday with FM 100.3. And it's time for the secret sound. Marilyn, are you feeling lucky today?
1: Absolutely.
0: Excellent. That is what I like to hear. I love the confidence because the secret sound, which is powered by Trumi, is $5,975. Shall we give it a go?
1: Woo, yes, of course.
0: Here's the sound. This is a lot of money. I don't mean to make you nervous or anything, but we are talking about $5,975.
1: Yeah, my heart tells me that.
0: Okay, take a deep breath, find your zen.
1: All right.
0: Think about the guess you're going to give me and tell me what it is.
1: Okay, I think it is hitting a waffle ball. Wiffle ball.
0: Oh, a wiffle ball. I thought you said a waffle ball. I'm like, what are you doing at breakfast that I'm not doing? Because that sounds like fun.
1: You should see my waffles.
0: For $5,975. Oh, it is not hitting a waffle ball or a wiffle ball.
1: Oh, man.
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1: Oh, my gosh. Okay.
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0: Got some emergency traffic we got to start with this afternoon. Southbound I-15 at the Farmington Split. You got delays prior to that in spots from far west on down. North Legacy Parkway through Farmington, you got more emergency traffic there as well, so be careful. This summer, you're going to celebrate life's biggest moments at the Joseph Smith Memorial Building. Why? Well, there's stunning event spaces, exceptional service, and unforgettable weddings. 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
5: We got emergency traffic on southbound Legacy Parkway in Farmington and in Centerville. It's because of construction that's blocking the left lane. And we got delays now in Utah County on southbound I-15. Going to start at Main Street in Lehigh and then go all the way down to Linden. Traffic, it can be rough. Your parking lot doesn't have to be, though. You can keep it smoother than your summertime playlist with GoPave Utah. 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

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I mean, a whole lot of money. 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

We're in the middle of another long set of music for the weekend at FM 100.3. And I got to be honest, when they said Robert Pattinson was going to be in Batman, I thought, Robert Pattinson? He can't be Batman. He was a glittery vampire in Twilight, for crying out loud. Turns out he's a great Batman. That was fantastic. Well, the Batman Part 2, that is going to be coming out in October 2027. So we got a ways to wait for it. But Scarlett Johansson going to be in it, too. So I'm looking forward to all

0: Hits, better music for a better weekend with FM 100.3. It's Huntrix and Golden. I'm Rusty Keys, and I want to congratulate Garrett Atkin from Syracuse Arts Academy Junior High. He happens to be our Teacher of the Month, and it's something that we like to do to highlight teachers and, you know, give them a pat on the back because they certainly deserve it for everything that they do. 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

0: 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And have you gotten a chance to play the Secret Sound yet?
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